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0: Walking with my feet 10 feet off the Beale. 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En het grappige is dat Mark Cohn dit liedje schreef onderweg naar Elvis Presley. 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We gaan naar Las Vegas. Viva Las Vegas! Van The King.
1: Bright light city, gonna set my soul, gonna set my soul on fire. Got a whole lot of money that's ready to burn, so get those stakes up higher. There's a thousand pretty women waiting out there. They're all living, the devil may care. And I am just a devil with love to spare. So viva Las Vegas. Viva Las Vegas. How I wish that there were more than the 24 hours in the day. Even if there were 40 more, I wouldn't sleep a minute away. Oh, there's blackjack and poker and the roulette wheel, a fortune won and lost on

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2: Dit is Omroep Brabant.

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It's a sidewinder all coiled and ready to strike. She doesn't know what to do for a second, but then she jumps off the edge.

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And I look down and I see this red thing below us coming up real fast, and it's our reflection, this little pool of water about 6 feet wide and 1 foot deep.